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Battalion 83 and Pump 81, Building Fire 7849 North, Farm Road 193, for a shop on fire, Ops 5.

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1: 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Fair Grove Battalion, go ahead.
0: Is that just Fair Grove Battalion 1? 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
2: 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It's going to be across the street. Possibly 7822 North Farm Road 193. Cross street is going to be North Farm Road 197 and East Aaron Lane of 5.

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0: 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Go ahead and start this direction. I can see a header from where I'm at.
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Republic Engine 1, medical emergency 1329 East US 60 East of Wendy's for Cedric unconscious, OPS 4.

first of all, ladder 3, showing a mass medical emergency, 3165 North Glenstone and Rapid Roberts for a subject unconscious. Female, baby, she's alert and conscious. Lab 3.

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1: Yes, sir, you have an assignment?
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1: I'm a suspect for that. I'm a suspect for that. That's all something.

0: 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Is there a unit in emergency status?
1: Insanity 3 is clear.
0: And off on about 4 different channels. 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
2: Did you get a reset on that?
0: Affirmative, it's not down for the time being.
2: Clear, because I have eyes on all individuals on the fire grip.

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0: Do you need more manpower there on the east side, on the Charlie?
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0: 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House fire at 3726 South Doris Road in Battlefield. 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
0: Mark, this is a working fire. I'm not on scene yet, but we have a heavy smoke column showing. 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
1: That's clear, sir.
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1: 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Upgraded to a working fire. Cross streets West Winchester and West Countryside Drive. Your winds are west at 6, off channel is 6.

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0: Dispatch is trying to do a 20-minute mark. I have 3 Stratford firefighters, 1 federal firefighter, myself on the seaside.
1: 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Ebenezer, accountability.

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0: 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What's your assignment for me?
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1: 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We can get some relief in here for the heat.
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0: Copy. 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This is not going to keep up with the demand. We've got Cinder 4 and Cinder 7 stacked up right now, and it's filling really slow.
1: Copy. We're out of water on the scene, rather than what they got stocked.
0: That's there. Are you clear on the call we just got as well?
1: No, I missed that.
0: Copy. Looks like we had an F-bomb come over our first two.
2: Yes, ma'am. Springfield Fire Marshal requesting a response from us.
3: Spoke to him. I can call and ask if you'd like.
4: We were dispatched for a call on Farm Road 159. This initiated from Fire Marshal 1, Springfield Fire Marshal 1.
3: I see that. I think that's maybe a CAD error. I apologize. I had just dispatched the Fire Marshal unit, but it did pull you a run number. At this time, he was not requesting any assistance.
4: Message received. You can show us some service from that incident.
5: Receive, you're still attached to Fire Tag River, is that correct?

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0: 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Did you complete the primary search?

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2: 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The smoke is coming from the south of Cutler. Cross streets West Saddle Club Road, South Rockridge Street, Ops 9.

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1: 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You're going to want to go to the corner of Doris and Winchester to the south of our location.
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4: 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I've got a relief crew from Willard coming to you, if you guys can hold till they get to you.
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1: The breakers are turned off. 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

0: 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Bill is at James River, 5608, Unit 2, 5608 North Farmer Branch Road, Unit 2. Cross Street, West State Highway J, Marabella Boulevard.
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3: 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It'll be a controlled burn. It'll be, the address will be 394 Beckerdyke. 394 Beckerdyke. 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Make sure all of your units clear the smoke investigation.

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1: That's clear, fire under control. I also was just about to raise you on 5, but I've got a 20-minute mark for you.
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0: We've got 3 personnel. Where would you like us to position our apparatus?
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0: just you, or are you getting anybody?
1: Just me. I'm waiting for the replacement Ebenezer personaliator.
0: Copy that. I'm also going to send you Willard down there once they report to command.
1: Sending me Willard. Copy.
2: 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I just got in district. Do you need more manpower?
1: Affirmative.
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engine one and engine three, Springfield engine six, and rehab from command. Air one's arrived. 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

0: And we still got fire on the top plate on the D side.
1: I'm at the fire outside, south of Scenic Avenue, west of Sunshine. It's going to be a light pole on the west side, just south of Smoking, up 7.

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74, unconscious, fainting, 4818 State Highway 176 East, 4818 State Highway 176 East, cross streets, Highland Drive, State Highway BB,

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0: 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You want me to return to the scene?
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1: And we'll have a bunch of hosts to roll up here.
0: Copy that.

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Medical emergency, 610 West of Chestnut Street. For a subject unconscious. We do have PD on scene. Ops 3.

0: 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We're done with our assignment here. If you need that assistance, I'll bring him to you.
1: I think we're good. We're probably only going to be on scene another 30 minutes.
0: Copy that.

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Officer.

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2: 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Cluster is going to be North Farm Road 39 and North Farm Road 43. Up 3.
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1: Ebenezer, showing you en route to fire outside at 4130 North Farm Road, 143. Cross street's going to be West Farm Road 94 and West Farm Road 96. Could be a fire in the backyard. Up 7.
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1: When you guys get here, don't pull in the bay. I'm running the compressor.
0: That's clear.
1: How many balls do you have?
0: We have three balls I need filled.
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1: Ebenezer, go ahead.
0: 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We're going to need a response.
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0: 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Someone tell me.
1: It was started originally to burn leaves. They thought it was out. They're back on the line advising that they do have it out, and they're not wanting fire to respond, but we'll respond and check it out anyways. Tender 1 is going to return to service. We'll leave Gresh 1 en route until you arrive.
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0: responding in, you'll pass the house and respond in on the west side of the house. There's a driveway that comes up in the back. You're responding to a 61-year-old male, conscious and alert, times four. O2's 96 on room air, pulse is 94, blood pressure is 138 over 100, possibly transfer to Cox. Patient blacked out, fell down, has scraping on his back, his sides, his nose, his chin. Says he feels fine, no medical conditions. That's all we have for you waiting your arrival.
1: Copy that. As we enter, go past the house, west side of it.

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1: Negative. You're clear to return. Thank you.
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0: This will be a small control burn that's about to be put out. You can show 143 command terminated. 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
0: 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Are they on scene and saying there's no fire but can't give the proper passcode?

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0: 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Cross street is going to be South Park Avenue and South Farm Road 141 on Ops 4. Doris, come in. Go ahead.
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Ops 3.

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Cross street is going to be East of 9th Street, turn off 3.

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Rusty Road, about a half mile down. White extended cab truck appears to be crashed into a tree. 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
0: Hey, evening. We got 7 to 8 minutes. ETA, do you have any patient information?
1: Copy. We were just able to get him off the floor. Let me double check that he wants to PRC, and I'll advise you in just a second.
0: Understood.

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0: 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It's going to be a 96-year-old male with a bleeding toe, uncontrolled at 2344.
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0: That's clear. 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

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Oxygen is at a 69, time zone at 25 after midnight.

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1: Update Cox, I got a 77-year-old male, unresponsive upon arrival, unable to get any vitals, on 15 liters, non-rebreather.
0: That's clear up to Incox now. Your ambulance is at Fortland and Diggins.

0: 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You said 15 liters of what?
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0: That's clear.

Seymour Fire, medical call, second town, per command. Respond to 136 East Hyde, 136 East Hyde, apartment 22, apartment 22, 77-year-old male who is unresponsive upon arrival, unable to get vitals. Command is requesting you at 42 after the night.

Southern Webster County Fire Medical Call, Mutual Aid, respond to 136 East Hyde, 136 East Hyde, apartment 22, apartment 22, 77-year-old male who is unresponsive upon arrival, unable to get vitals per command on scene, retone for Southern Webster at 43 after midnight.

Brush 15, this area en route, respond to 136 East Hyde, 136 East Hyde, apartment 22, apartment 22. Stand by one. It's going to be a 77-year-old male who is unresponsive upon arrival. Command just advised CPR is in progress, 45 after midnight.

are you shooting route? Respond to 240 North White Oak Street, 240 North White Oak Street, apartment 32, apartment 32. Not injured. Cox is needing the front door opened. Shooting route at 104.

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1: Okay, hold on a second, floor. 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
0: Stand by.

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0: We've walked all the floors at this apartment complex and spoke with the resident in 202 where the additional trip was, and there's no fire smoke seen. We reset the alarm system at this building, so we have left the premises as the key holder calls.
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North Martin Avenue. Subject bleeding from the head, uncontrolled after a fall. 2960 North Martin Avenue, engine 4, ops 3.

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Subject bleeding uncontrolled from the head after a fall. 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

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This will be west of the Red Cross. Northwest of a nearby field. 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

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This will be a rest of the Red Cross at Northwest in a nearby field. I'm being advised law enforcement's in the area for a commercial burglary at Pick and Pull.

Medical emergency engine 13, 2100 West Nichols, 2100 West Nichols Street. Ambulance is staging possible gunshot victim. Law enforcement responding, 2100 West Nichols Street, engine 13, ops 3.

13, show you responding, 2100 Florence Nichols Street. Possible gunshot victim. Ambulance is staging. PD is responding. 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

0: Engine 13, I have an update from PD that you can cancel. The patient is intoxicated. No one has been shot.
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Medical emergency, Ebenezer, at 1677 East Farm Road 86 in Greene County for an abscess tooth, optional 3.

deputies are showing you en route to the medical emergency at 1677 East Farm Road 86 in Greene County, cross streets of Glenstone and State Highway H is in Henry. For an access to, Mercy is en route, optionals 3.

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Ebenezer showing you in route to the medical emergency at 1954 East Wheatridge Drive in Greene County, cross streets of Nias and Wilden, for a male who fell in the shower needing a lift assist, unknown injuries. 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

0: 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Wheat Ridge Command, this is Ebenezer Fire on Ops 3.
1: This is Mercy 3321, go ahead.
0: Got a patient update for you. You're responding to a 76-year-old male. He was taking a shower this morning, and his wife was trying to help him get out, and he just fell. He did not hit his head or anything. He's conscious, alert, and oriented times two. His wife did say that he has a history of UTIs and does currently have one at this time. His vitals were pulse rate 110, blood pressure 120 over 90, and SpO2 96% on room air. He does want to transport at this time to Cox to get checked out.
1: Received. Has the patient reported any injury?
2: Negative.
1: Understood. We'll see you in about 5.
0: Okay, thank you. 5 minutes.

0: and that's responding to Wheat Ridge Command, 70-5.
1: Go ahead.
0: We just received an update. He did hit his head on his way down, and we are currently putting him in a C collar.
1: Received. Thank you.

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Mercy requesting rescue for a male who is shallow breathing and glossy-eyed. 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

the fire service call at 1104 South Overhill Avenue in Springfield. 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

Caesar at West State Highway WW as in William, North State Highway 13. For a male requesting EMS for head injury off channels 3.

0: showing you en route to the medical emergency at West State Highway WW's in Williams or State Highway 13 for a male standing on an off-ramp in the middle of the road. He's now requesting EMS for head injury. Patient is going to be west of, closer to Farm Road 60 and Farm Road 137. We do have a full response en route, optional 3.
1: First 71, chest pain and shortness of breath, State Highway EE and Shady Oaks Drive. State Highway EE as in Edward and Shady Oaks Drive.
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0: 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Bay Highway 13, WWB, Ebenezer Fire, on Ops 3.
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0: Responding for a 63-year-old male. We got a blood pressure of 110 over 80, 110 over 80. Our pulse ox is not reading correctly to give us an accurate O2. Claims he's been walking for probably about 12 hours. Previous to when he began walking, he fell into a building and hit his head. That has been hurting ever since. There's no obvious deformities or cuts or bleeding at this time. He wants transport to Mercy.
1: Copy. We'll be there in probably about 10 minutes or so.
0: Sounds good. 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You'll see us.

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13, Engine 1, Engine 6, Ladder 8, Ladder 9, Rescue 1, Battalion Chief 2, at 1338 South Lexington Avenue for a house fire off Channels 5.

is headed to the house fire, 1338 South Lexington Avenue. Update, the RP is Spanish. There's a language barrier. Keep saying house on fire, but not able to understand what the call taker is trying to ask. Call taker is getting an interpreter.

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1: 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Showing all Springfield units in route to the house fire at 1338 South Lexington Avenue. Wind speeds are west-southwest at 6 miles per hour. Plugs across the street and just north of optionals 5.

0: Battalion 2's arrived. I have a single story Wolfman Construction House. I've got smoke showing from the front door. We'll be in offensive fire attack mode. Springfield Battalion 2 will have Lexington Command. Ladder 8, you'll be fire attack.
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3: 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Optional is 5. 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
2: The house fire, 1338 South Lexington Avenue. For a working house fire, wind speeds are west-southwest, 6 miles per hour. It has been confirmed working fire. 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

LR-523, showing you en route to the medical emergency at 4741 East Ouachita Court for low blood pressure. 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

0: 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Advised her father is not responding, has heart issues. She then disconnected. She stated, though, before disconnecting, her father was not responding. Medical en route, Ops 4.
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0: 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Mayday, mayday, mayday. It's Firefighter Kramer. I've suffered a major mass malfunction. I'm running out of aircraft. I believe I'm on the Charlie side of the structure.
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1: Copy, Charlie side. What's your emergency?

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Now, not responding, time zoned 953.

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For a gas smell in the building at the license office, Ops 5.

Engine 7 Fire Service call at 1965 South Fremont at the Mercy Fremont Building for EMS requesting lift assist, op 4.

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10 Southeast State Highway 14, cross streets East Hamilton Avenue, East Mount Vernon, Wise Hill Road.

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1: Engine 21, it'll be for a gas leak. Got a report of a 2-inch gas line that is struck. It'll be at 356 West by Arkwood in Kelby Creek. Engine 21 will be en route.
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21 unknown medical request from law enforcement. Still as a cop release. 305 East Peachtree Drive, apartment 215. 305 East Peachtree Drive, apartment 215. Cross Street North Kiwi Court.

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621, John, you're en route to the medical emergency at 6026 South Farm Road 241, cross streets of Blueberry and Farm Road 186, for a female with severe back pain, possible fractured. 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
0: They were not running code. At Sunshine and Lester, they began running code. That was the last update at 13:13.
1: What's the current time?
0: I will contact again in one moment.
1: Dispatch, Springfield Engine 7, I got that it was at 13:13. What is the current time right now?
0: 13:15.
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0: 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Op 6.
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1: Showing all Springfield units en route, with the exception of Engine 6, to the building fire at the approximate location of 4109 West Chestnut Expressway, cross streets of Mirror and Orchard Crest, for a building on fire on the Chestnut side. Construction crew. An additional caller believes it may be the laundromat. Unknown if anyone is inside. Up 6.

0: arrived on scene to a single story commercial building laundromat. We've got construction workers on the roof. We do have some charring and some smoke coming from the front of the building. It's really light. We'll be out investigating. Engine 13 will have Chestnut Command.
1: Westwood Avenue for an air conditioner that was smoking, no longer smoking. Ops 8.

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2: Battalion 2, I'll go ahead and give you command. We do have, it looks like, some active fire in the awning here, and it looks like we're going to have to tear some of this metal off. They were welding on the roof.
3: Sounds clear. Engine 13, you're going to be my fire attack group. We'll be in offensive mode.

0: 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The actual address to this is going to be 3737 West Chestnut at the laundromat.
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1: Affirmative. They are contacting maintenance first. I do apologize.
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0: 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There's no injuries.
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James River, 5618 North Farmer Branch Road, Unit Number 5, 5618 North Farmer Branch Road, Unit 5, Cross Streets, West State Highway, J as in John, West State Highway, and N as in Nora.

Ladder 11, sick male. 07 East McCracken Road, 707 East McCracken Road, cross streets North 7th Avenue, North 10th Avenue.

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1: 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Mechanical room alarm op 5.

Craftsman Fuller is reshutting en route to the fire alarm at 1620 North Packer Road at Reinhardt Foods. It's for the mechanical room ammonia alarm. 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

Springfield Ladder 3 fire alarm at 1620 North Packer Road for Reinhardt Foods. It's going to be for... gas detection in the mechanical room, Ops 5.

0: Springfield Ladder 3, showing en route to the fire alarm at 1620 North Packer Road, Reinhardt Foods, Ox 5.
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0: Ladder 3, go ahead.
1: Are they aware of any actual leak, or is this a faulty alarm? Are you aware of either one?
0: I am not. We can attempt to contact the key holder. We actually just had a call at this, but they canceled due to false alarm.
1: That's clear. We'll go ahead and continue and investigate.
0: Clear.

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1: 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I contacted the key holder. He advised it is a faulty alarm system. It's due to the power. 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
1: 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Per the alarm company, he had contacted them, so he must be on scene. But I'll reach out.

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1: This is Lieutenant 2.
0: Lieutenant 2, did you copy traffic for fire alarm?
1: Yes, ma'am. I'm en route.
0: Clear. Showing you en route to the fire alarm at 957 South Farm Road 25. It's going to be cross streets of State Highway 266 and Four Paws Lane. It's one trip for a fire alarm downstairs smoke detector. There was a note advising that there are four cats in the home. Op 6. Correction. Op 6.

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There has been an update. 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

medical emergency for Fairgrove, 9619 North Farm Road 205, 9619 North Farm Road 205. For a patient that's not feeling well, was released from the hospital yesterday for a UTI. EMS and Ops Channel 3.

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2: Fairgrove engine 1, show your route to the medical emergency 9619 North Farm Road 205, 9619 North Farm Road 205, cross of East Brook Meadow Drive. It's for a caller that's not feeling well, was released from the hospital yesterday for a UTI. Emergency's en route off channel 3.

medical emergency, Springfield Ladder 9, 3322 South Campbell at Cedars Restaurant, 3322 South Campbell, uncontrolled bleeding from the back of the head. Do you have EMS en route? Off channel 4.

Motor vehicle accident, Springfield Engine 7, Ladder 3 at Glenstone and Sunshine. Glenstone and Sunshine. PD's going to be out requesting two juveniles be checked on off channel 2.

0: medical emergency, Willard Station 1, 502 South Miller Road at CMH Medical, 502 South Miller Road, 63-year-old male, blurry vision and confusion, EMS and route officer.
1: Restaurant for a female that fell out of a pickup truck, hit their head on the ground. Bleeding is not controlled. EMS and route ops 4. Springfield engine 7, Springfield battery 3 en route, motor vehicle accident, Glenstone and Sunshine. PD is going to be out with a accident, requesting two juveniles be checked on off channel 2.
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3: We're going to stand down unless requested by the EMS with that being the doctor's office.
0: That's Willard standing down. I'll notify EMS.

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1: Pigeon 7's on scene. We're just south of the intersection of Sunshine and Glenstone in the southbound lanes. Now, it looks like they're pushing the car out of the roadway. We'll be out checking for injuries. Ladder 3, stage upon your arrival. 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

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County's on scene with a 59-year-old female bleeding from the elbow, requesting baby checked out. Doc Shelfrey.

0: and the roster fire NVA and on injury. Southern Roster Fire, NVA, unknown injury in the area of South Diggins Main Street and Highway 60. Again, South Diggins Main Street and Highway 60 for a dump truck that has hit a power pole. Lines are sagging over the road. No sparks at this time. Dump truck is still on scene. 1724.
1: Dispatch, Southern Chief 1.

very much an NBA unknown injury at South Dickens Main Street and Highway 60 against South Dickens Main and Highway 60. With a dump truck that has hit a power pole, the lines are sagging over the roadway. They are still attached. The pole is not completely broken, but it looks like it could shortly. The dump truck is still parked there. There is no sparking or smoke coming from the lines or pole. Showing around at 1720 West.

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0: Arriving. We'll have 112 command.
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0: We're arriving. We'll have 112 command.
1: We're affirmed 112 command. Officer.

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0: Christian, can you check and see where State's at on this? The vehicle was on fire, small fire upon arrival after investigation. It's out now, but the vehicle's going to be non-drivable, and the caller's wanting to see if he can leave it here for a few hours.
1: Command, that's clear, standby.

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1: Okay.

0: 25 from dispatch.
1: Rush 25, go ahead.
0: Can you confirm this is going to be non-injury?
1: Affirmative, it is non-injury. EMS is already on scene and they are departing now.
0: Marine C, thank you.

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1: Ladder 11 back in, engine 13 responding to the diabetic emergency, 1013 East Robertson, 38-year-old male, unconscious but breathing.

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Cross streets with Rose Hill Road, West County Line Road, and South Farm Road 15.

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1: in. 12, come in, go ahead.
0: Terminate this incident. Willie Brush, she's back in.

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Cross streets of Farm Road 163 and State Highway H's and Henry. 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
0: We're at the dead end, apartment 28165. We're not seeing any Green Counties here. Are they down a driveway or something that they would rather have us meet them at?
2: Stand by. I know they're checking the area behind that location.

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unknown motor, unknown injury motor vehicle accident, LR 632, LR Chief 6, will be US 60, just east of South Marshall Street for iPhone crash notification. No response to call taker, Ops 2.

32 showing route to the unknown injury accident on US 60. Looks like it's going to be just east of South Marshall Street at the roundabouts, pinging on the westbound side. Do have a full response en route off Channel 2.

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0: 632, it looks like you're in incident pool Chief 4 as well. Do you know if they're responding?
1: Dispatch 632, could you repeat the traffic, please?
0: It looks like your incident are also pulled for LR Chief 4. Do you know if they are en route?
1: I don't believe that G4 will be responding to this call.

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0: 632, it looks like you're in incident pool Chief 4 as well. Do you know if they're responding?
1: Dispatch 632, could you repeat the traffic, please?
0: It looks like your incident are also pulled for LR Chief 4. Do you know if they are en route?
1: I don't believe that G4 will be responding to this call. Just 632.
0: I'm clear. I'll remove them.

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0: We have travel on Highway 60 from Center Avenue or Mill Street all the way to 125 and have found nothing. Have you received any more information on this incident?
1: Negative. No additional callers. We attempted callback with no answer from the phone number that the crash notification came from.
0: Copy that.

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1: That's clear.

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1: Good.
0: Would you be able to turn the sirens on your apparatus to see if the caller can hear you?
1: Affirmative. Also, if you want to pass along, we're at the entrance to the old shooting range, if that helps pinpoint maybe where we're at compared to them.
0: Okay. Ebenezer, our caller can't hear your sirens. How? Scott?

0: Dispatch 28, come on. Yeah, the caller can hear us. Is the caller the person that we are looking for?
1: Affirmative. We're trying to find out how close the sirens sound from where she's at.

0: Ebenezer, can you re-engage your sirens? The caller is going to start following towards where she thinks she can hear them.
1: Thank you.

0: sirens, and then the caller is going to yell. Advise if you can hear them.
1: Okay. We have paused our sirens. We'll be listening.

0: Is that 26?
1: 26, man.
0: Still have contact with the caller.
1: Confirming you have contact with the caller?
0: I was asking if you still have contact with the caller.
1: Here? Affirmative, we do, and she's actively yelling. Can you hear anything?
0: Negative. We also have a drone up. If she sees or hears that, we do have the ability to communicate through the drone with her.
1: I'm clear. She's also banging on a plastic tote, and she has a pink umbrella. We'll advise her that drone's in the air.
0: It'll be returning off, sir.
1: Copy, off, sir. Springfield Angel 1, showing out your fire alarm on optics.

Detail of phone contact with the victim. If you could ask kind of just about her whereabouts, if she's in a clearing or next to a creek or any body of water, or if she can get to a clearing so we can better find her.

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2: 28 Command.
1: It is unknown, or the caller is not really able to tell where they are. We're advising them to try and find an opening, and then they're going to point a piece.

0: 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Eyes are purpling, breathing unconscious at 1850.
1: But that's where she was able to hear it. She can't hear it now. Clear.
0: Year old, had an allergic reaction. Purpling. The baby is still breathing and conscious this time. Your crossroad is Church Street. Stand by for EMS location.

0: Uh-huh. Green County deputies are heading towards where she could possibly be. They are sounding their siren, if you could let us know if they hear his siren.
1: I'm clear. In command, that will be affirmative. The reporting party can hear the deputy's irons. Further, I don't know if your guys' drone is able to hear down, depending on how high you're flying, but she's yelling, "I'm over here," as well, if you're able to hear it on your drone.

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1: Bruce, the caller can hear the drone.
2: Copy that. The deputies are all near it. If they can see it, they might hit that area under it.
1: Chief, are you able to turn on that strobe function of the drone so we can try to locate it?

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1: 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I'm sure if it's the deputies, though.
0: Hey, your units, the reporting party is going to screw him. We're told that he's not to say anything.

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1: Yes, sir.
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0: 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She's trying to yell as loud as she can, but she's having a hard time now.
1: Understood. I believe we're pretty close to her, if she can just do the best she can.
0: Female possibly has eyes on a responder.

0: 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We do have county out with the female. County is out with the female.
1: County is out with the female.
0: Affirmative.